yo-yo is a no-no of a monumental kind. If playing with your string happens to be your thing, it's easy to say to both, oh, never mind.

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wave. 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Where do you think you're going? I think you don't know. You got no way of knowing. There's really no place you can go.

Just don't ask where my boyfriend's going. 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Gotta go. 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

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He looks upon boy with leaking boot, paralyzed, and then hurries to his room. What haunts him stands upright with a face towards the door.